0: 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We can't stop it.
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I don't know what to do. 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Computer love. 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

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She'll stop and start again.

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Oily hands, copper cables, grandma's sepia photos, shiny horseback coat, bestie's lock of hair, a rising flock of birds, buzzing sundown bugs, city concrete creature, a night on the ground, pulsing, overflowing, blue and bitches brew, Kill Bill Tarantino, forever friends, for Emma forever ago, black hole, starry sky, rotating, rotating, death to decay to rebirth, translation, transformation, every thought is liquid. The present is past, rotating, rotating.

This is an old song. It's been done a lot. It's probably been done to death, but boy, it sure is fun to play. So, is everybody here?